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1: Okay, now I know for sure.

Roach, Scars on 81.03, alternative for the 90s and 2000s. Steve, the next person with the book in Blink-182 is going to be Travis Barker. He's got a memoir on the way, which it talks about his life, of course, but the big life-changing event of the plane crash that he experienced in the early 2000s. He's covered, had significant burns from that. And I know a lot of just general PTSD, which caused issues with him traveling. He didn't want to fly at all anywhere around the country or the world, which makes it tough. Is Blink-182, What's My Age Again?

Puddle of Mud, Blurry at Indie 103.3. That's Alternative from the 90s and 2000s. I'm Steve. iHeartRadio Music Festival. We're going to have the announcement tomorrow morning. So check in at 6 a.m. for your chance to win, for your chance to hear the lineup. And then after that, we're going to be listening for a keyword at 9:20, 1:20, and 6:20 for the next week for your chance to win a trip to the event. As also $1,000 in your pocket, too. So that starts tomorrow. 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

Foo Fighters, My Hero, and Indy 103.3, alternative of the 90s and 2000s. Steve, I got Evanescence and Good Charlotte coming up next after Panic at the Disco. I write Sins, Not Tragedies.

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Evanescence, My Immortal on Indie 103.3. That's alternative for the 90s and 2000s. 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

POD, Youth of a Nation on Indy 103.3, alternative from the 90s and 2000s. Steve, Sublime shared another track from Until the Sun Explodes, which is due out June 12th. I actually thought it was coming on the 5th, but I guess it's a little bit later this year. New song out called Gang Stalker. You can find that one on YouTube. At least that's where I found it. It's Indy 103.3 with Sublime, What I Got. Early.

All American Rejects on Indie 103.3, alternative in the 90s and 2000s. Steve, how about some Coldplay? How about Nirvana? All coming up next. First, how about some Limp Bizkit? Nookie.

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I'm Steve. Hey, heads up, do not miss out on the Railbird Music Festival, which is going to be coming through to Louisville, Kentucky here June 6th and 7th. 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

Godsmack, I Stand Alone on Indie 103.3, alternative from the 90s and 2000s, and another act part of our music lineup for this year, coming to the Ruoff later this summer. Pearl Jam, no, not here, but actually coming back, going to be playing some shows with a new drummer who we don't know who that's going to be, but that's all going to be unveiled during Eddie Vedder's Ohana Festival. They're going to be performing there. It's Pearl Jam, Even Flow, Indie 103.3.

Zendy 103.3, alternative from the 90s and 2000s. I'm Steve. It's a guest here on this Weezer song, which is unusual on its own. But even more so, this is a song that came out in 2014, so it's about 12 years old, but really finding new life on social media in viral ways. And so it is. It's Weezer featuring Bethany Constantino from the group Best Coast. It's called Go Away in Indie 103.3.

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Eminem, My Name Is on Indie 103.3. That's alternative from the 90s and 2000s. Steve, how about some other rock-infused or hip-hop-infused rock with Gorillaz coming up here in a second? Harvey Danger next. Sum 41 right now with In Too Deep.

Gorillaz, Clint Eastwood on Indie 103.3, Alternative of the 90s and 2000s, featuring Adele, the funky Homo Sapien on that one. A guy who has had a pretty good career, and surprised he never was even bigger than that, because he's got that great voice. He's been part of so many different groups over the years, including like Hieroglyphics and Souls of Mischief and more, but and really stands out on his own, but maybe that's his biggest song. Clearly, the biggest song he's been part of. It's Indie 103.3.

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Cedar with Broken on 91.3, alternative in the 90s and 2000s. Steve, a recent interview with the guys from Soundgarden, and they were talking to Kim Thayil about his new memoir, Screaming Life into the Super Unknown with Soundgarden and Beyond. Man, that is a mouthful. And they thought about, they brought up Chris Cornell and his suicide, and he said that was, they thought it was a hoax. There's no way that happened in their minds, but of course it did. It's Soundgarden, Black Hole Sun.

Jimmy World Sweetness on Indie 103.3, alternative of the 90s and 2000s. And finally, this month, those guys taken off on their tour, celebrating 25 years of that album. Going back even further to 1985, it's Bowling for Soup in Indie 103.3.

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Few Doors Down, When I'm Gone on Indy 103.3. That's alternative from the 90s and 2000s. I'm Steve here in the last half hour of the day with Weezer and Nirvana coming up after Blink 182.

Weezer, Beverly Hills on Indy 103.3, alternative of the 90s and 2000s. I'm Steve with Weezer, making a lot of waves this year. Got a new, probably new album on the way. They definitely have a new song. Rivers Cuomo just dropped a lot of random covers on YouTube. And of course, The Gathering, the tour that goes underway later this year. It's Indy 103.3.

Linkin Park, Breaking the Habit on Indie 103.3. That's alternative from the 90s and 2000s. I'm Steve. I'm out for tonight. Have a great rest of yours, and I'll see you tomorrow night. It's Imagine Dragons, Thunder.

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love me because you look so fine that I really want to make you mine. 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

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My name's Thor. 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
7: Well, today is Tuesday, day number 2 of 5. It is June 2nd, 2026. My name is Woody. That is Greg Gorey.
9: Hi.
7: We got Menace.
10: What is up? 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
7: Gina Grad.
11: Hello.
7: Seabass is here.
12: Yeah.
7: We've got Sammy. There's Morgan. She's our associate producer. Vaughn, our video producer. Dumbass Tyler is here. We got Bort. We got Menji. We got the phones open. 877-44-WOODY. Text us over to 22987. Coming up, we got some of the trending news headlines. We got that coming up. We'll get into the birthdays. Porno birthday. Here in just a couple of moments, we've got a person in the news, if you can believe it, who you make the call on this one. Is this person smarter than Seabass?
11: Oh, okay. Is that possible?
9: Probably not.
7: These pop up from time to time. Now,
9: I'll try to keep an open mind.
7: It's like when you see somebody smoking at this point. Like how smart can they be?
11: Right.
7: Of all the things that we know and everything else. As Seabass sits over here right now eating the most unhealthy thing you can buy and purchase. Pop-Tarts.
10: True.
7: We've heard about it, and it is the most unhealthy
13: I agree with that. And
7: so how smart could it be?
13: I blame the company for not providing us with healthy alternatives.
7: You should sue them.
13: With a Coke Zero.
10: Yeah.
13: I didn't mention this, guys. I don't think I told anybody. I'm a community college student right now.
7: Are you
11: really?
7: He's a college man.
13: And Sammy, why did I enroll in the community college here? So I could take gymnastics.
11: What is happening?
13: Hold on.
11: Yes.
13: I don't
7: so strange.
13: So I've always wanted to do, like, not always, but as an adult, I've wanted to do gymnastics, but you can't do that because they're all for kids.
9: Is your boyfriend in the kid?
7: I guess the point is it doesn't seem very bro-y. Like,
11: well, no, not at all.
13: Who's more yoked than a male gymnast? You know what I'm saying?
9: We wouldn't know.
11: Hold on.
9: They're also 5 feet tall.
11: Question. Uh-huh. Is it a gymnastics class at the community college or is it a community class at the college? In other words, are you actually getting credit
7: for this? Good question, Sammy.
13: Yeah. No, it's the first that you said. I had to enroll as a student. And actually, I enrolled also in like a carpentry class, but like it was like 3 hours, and I was like,
10: gymnastic things like the flag stuff you're doing?
11: What rhythmic gymnastics are we talking about here?
13: I'll tell you exactly what we did. So we did very basic stuff, cart wheels, but they have all the stuff. They have the parallel bars. They have the ring.
8: Please show us the cartwheel.
10: Are you going to the Olympics?
13: No. and then if you're really...
7: Greg does one, he can qualify for the Paralympics.
13: Yeah. And you can start doing rounds.
9: I exaggerate
13: not. Half kill himself.
9: I would kill myself.
13: Dude, Greg, there were guys. There were guys and there were women and men there older than you.
9: I would absolutely kill myself.
7: So check out Seabass College Athlete, you guys.

0: and starting with the celebrities, happy birthday to Dana Carvey.
1: What?
0: From Saturday Night Live and Wayne's World. He's 71 years old today.
2: Oh,
0: hey. He's older than I thought, yeah. Nice guy.
3: Yeah, very. Yeah,
0: it was a fun interview. Justin Long. He was like the Apple and the Mac first PCS back in the day. Then he ended up being in a bunch of different stuff, dodgeball and a bunch of other stuff.
1: Yeah.
2: Our buddy, Kevin Smith movies.
0: He's 48 years old today. Wayne Brady, from Whose Line Is It Anyway, is 54. Is he still hosting Let's Make a Deal?
2: I believe so, yes.
3: Yeah.
0: Zachary Quinto from Star Trek and American Horror Story is 49. Dennis Haysbert, he's in 24 and a bunch of others. Major League.
1: Yep. Joe Boo needs a refill.
3: wasn't he the president?
0: Yeah.
1: Yeah, we just started a rewatch of 24. Yeah,
3: really?
1: Yeah.
0: Yeah. He's 72 years old. You got Paul Green. Sammy, do you know who Paul Green is?
4: No, I don't recognize the name.
0: Here, Google Paul Green.
4: Uh-oh.
1: Okay. I have a guess.
0: G-R-E-E-N-E.
3: Does he look like a rat?
0: And tell me if he looks familiar to you.
1: I have a guess since you're asking Sammy.
0: All right, what's the guess?
1: A former Patriot?
0: Nope.
1: Oh.
2: Oh, yeah.
4: Oh, yes. He's a Hallmark actor. Yeah. I know him.
0: He's in a bunch of Hallmark movies.
4: Wow. Yeah, he's in the Christmas sweater one.
2: Oh, really?
1: Oh, that's the only one I've ever seen. That guy, I know who
4: he's in Christmas Detour with Candace Cameron.
2: You don't have your computer in front of you. He is generically attractive with short brown hair.
1: He is so forgettable.
0: He's 52 years old.
3: He is
0: 52 years old. And then today, Gregory, today is Jerry Mather's birthday.
1: Oh!
0: He was... The Beaver. And Leave It to Beaver.
1: You're a little
3: hard on Beaver. Glad he's alive.
2: Local grocery store opening.
3: Probably. Yeah.
0: Speaking of Beaver, time for your porno birthday. Abigail Mack. In today's birthday girl, she has an inspirational quote in her Instagram bio. It says, if you stand for nothing, you fall for anything.
1: Girl.
2: Abigail Mack's been saying.
0: But she has fallen to her knees in 951 fine films, including Abigail Mack, the slut therapist. She was in Vagina Vendetta. Also, Fantastic Fingering, Volume 1. Mm. She was in Squirting Stories. Also, Nympho Nurses and Dirty Docs, Volume 3. She was in The Best of Sex Behind Bars. That could be one of your things.
1: I'm interested. I'm listening.
0: And she's also the star of a couple of Greg's favorites.
3: Yeah.
0: Including Nailed at the Estate Sale.
3: Oh, yes.
0: And then who can forget her unforgettable role in Ending the Summer with Some Lesbian Sex?
1: How else do you end it?
0: I mean, it's the end of summer, so Greg's not going to be happy about that.
3: True.
1: But you got to go for it.
3: If it's warm, maybe do it outdoors.
0: Lesbian sex is the cherry on that Sunday.
1: Yeah, right. Obviously.
3: Start at the estate sale.
0: Abigail Mack, who's 38 years old today. That's your porno birthday, your celebrity birthdays, and that is a little Tuesday look at the birthdays today here on The Woody Show. We'll take a quick break. More Woody Show's next. 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
16: 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We wrote this

0: has happened on this show in at least the last 7 years.
1: No question.
0: Maybe not of all time. It's right up there, though.
2: Getting a chef in studio?
3: Yeah, that was it.
1: Yeah, that's up there,
3: my guess, too. Yeah.
2: Yeah, that's pretty good.
3: That was the day that changed all our lives. Yeah. That's probably
1: but
3: it.
1: Still, not quite as good.
0: As
1: the shack up heard round the world.
0: That is right. She is referring to when Morgan made the announcement that she and dumbass Tyler were going to be roommates.
1: Yes.
0: Rule. Like, what? And then we found out that they made out. Yeah. And there was the whole thing
2: about
0: the...
2: They got even better and better.
0: There was the whole thing about the chicken and the sink.
1: Yeah.
0: And worrying about salmonellas.
1: It burned fast and bright. So many good memories.
2: This one has started falling apart right there.
3: Makeup session. Was
0: and we heard
3: crazy.
0: About, you know, Tyler getting flowers for himself.
1: The second
4: feels
1: time.
4: Better. Yeah.
0: Are we at the point where we could start laughing about this yet? Or like, I don't know. Is it too soon still? Or like,
2: we've been laughing about it.
3: No, I'm good.
0: Like, you're good now because you got a new place to live.
3: Dude, I've been over that stuff for like, how long has it been? A couple months now or whatever?
1: Oh, good.
0: Mm. Have you?
3: Yeah.
0: I don't know, about a couple months.
3: Or a month or two. I don't know how long it's been.
1: Multiple weeks.
0: Yeah, no.
3: Sure.
0: We'll go a couple weeks,
3: whatever.
0: Well, I mean, we heard so many other, I can't remember all the other details of things that happened in that time. Oh, like he had offered when Morgan's mom came to visit.
1: Oh, yeah, that's a good one.
0: He offered up. I think I kind of know maybe what he was doing at that point. He was maybe angling. So like, because you guys had made out, maybe this is an opportunity for you to say, you can just stay in my bed with me.
1: Oh, my God. I never thought about that. Yeah.
0: But I think he was just trying to be nice and why is your mom staying on the couch here? So these are all things that are referenced. I bring these things up not to drag Tyler through the mud again. I bring these things up because we have a brand new animated podcast where the song that Seabass had produced for this whole thing has now been made into a music video.
3: A proper video.
0: Have you ever been in a music video before, Tyler? Have you ever been in a music video of any kind? I mean, come on.
3: Not that I'm aware of, no.
0: Yeah, have you?
1: Yes, but very low budget ones.
0: Are you serious?
5: Oh, jeez, I gotta see this.
1: With me and my girlfriends? Oh, yeah.
5: SoundCloud rapper.
1: Yes, it was SoundCloud.
0: Like drop and duty stuff?
1: Yeah. I used to have the nickname Spicy White. If that tells you anything.
5: I told you. She is Menace.
1: Thank you.
5: 15 years prior.
2: Yeah.
5: White Menace.
1: Yeah.
2: Yeah.
1: Oh,
2: yeah.
1: Yes. Yeah. Spicy White.
0: All right, so for those who need a refresher, now you can, of course, this is radio, you can't see the video, but we have a new animated podcast, which is the music video for the banger, Tylee Cyrus's Flowers.
3: Yes.
0: You can see it right now on our YouTube page, youtube.com/The Woody Show. Menace is sending out stuff on our social media with links and stuff as well. You can check it out. Here we go.
6: They were drunk and we're poor. You had just puked on the floor. Asked your mom, sleeping.

0: I mean, it's a great song. It's an even better animated podcast music video. Now, Miley Cyrus's Flowers.
1: So now your story will live on forever, Tyler.
2: And Tyler, you look really buff in that video.
0: He does.
3: I feel like that was an extended version of that song. I could be wrong, though.
2: No.
1: We can do that.
4: He
0: was holding up his sign the entire time as we were listening to that. It said, I hate Seabass.
5: Oh.
1: That's not nice.
0: Yeah, it's not nice at all. He went through all that trouble to have that music video made for you.
1: Hours and hours.
2: Featuring
0: the song. And the song. Why? To make you a star.
1: Yep.
2: Thank you. I'm grateful.
3: Yeah. I'm not thanking you.
0: All right. 877-44-WOODY. You can send us a text over to 22987. 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

0: drama, you guys.
1: No. What?
2: Oh, no. Hey?
0: In the news, employees at a Taco Bell in Florida, they were getting things ready to open the store for the day, and they noticed a guy outside in the parking lot. They could see he was doing something, just couldn't make out exactly what he was doing. But as they got closer, they realized that he had whipped it out for everybody to see.
1: Oh, no. Wow. Performance
0: so
1: art.
0: They called the cops, and when they arrived, the guy was still outside with his pants down. They arrested him, and they looked through his backpack. And inside his backpack, what did they find?
3: Oh, stock certificates from, like, GM and Ford.
4: Yes. Yeah, a Bible.
0: Queso
1: dip.
0: Queso dip.
1: Some birds that he smuggled.
3: Plans for nuclear fusion.
4: I'm guessing meth.
0: All right, well, Morgan's the closest.
1: Really?
0: They found a live fish.
1: Oh.
4: Whoa.
0: Just chilling fish. In there inside of a container.
1: A fish.
4: Wow.
0: Yeah. Huh. The cops in the report, they named the fish Baja Blast.
4: Kidding. Okay,
1: that's so cute. Nice.
0: That's what I call funny.
4: And Baja Blast comes in zero, by the way.
0: And they have
4: midnight Baja Blast,
1: and the
4: too.
1: Pie.
0: And the cops also said that the man and his, quote, chimichanga.
1: They don't have those, though.
0: Was out during the incident. Creeper dude, he was arrested, taken to jail. Now, there's another Taco Bell drama story.
1: What?
3: Okay. Also, that was masturbating guy drama. That wasn't Taco Bell drama.
1: I mean, it happened at Taco Bell.
3: They're getting dragged in the mud through.
4: Yeah.
0: Well, now there's a shirtless guy at a California Taco Bell wearing a kilt who shut off power to the Taco Bell after he was beefing with some customers.
4: What?
1: Oh, no.
0: The customers could be heard calling him a meth head, and he responds with a racial slur, and then he lets them know, I'm an electrician, and I could shut the power off this entire building. And then he walked outside, and that's what he did.
3: Oh, wow.
0: Yeah, here's a little audio.
5: Meth head. I'm a f***ing electrician.
6: Whoa, what the f***ing
5: I'll go out there and shut this whole motherf***er down.
6: Do it. Now. I bet you do it right now. Matter of fact, do it right now.
7: Listen, they're busting their ass.
0: And then they turned the building power
4: on.
1: Wait, what?
8: I'll prove it.
1: I mean, are like, do it.
8: It's like, I'm not a meth head.
4: Yeah.
8: I'm gainfully employed.
0: Yeah, they did call his
4: like
0: bluff.
4: Alcoholic.
0: Here, another piece of fast food drama.
1: Okay.
0: Now, you might have seen something this was like a week or so ago. The McDonald's worker caught in a viral video appearing to contaminate customers' fries.
1: Oh, no.
0: This happened in Massachusetts. The employee was filmed stuffing French fries into her mouth and then putting them back into the serving carton while joking to the camera. So you want French fries today, right? Mm. The clip exploded online.
4: Oh, no.
0: Massive backlash. Police get involved. They said the woman expected to be formally charged. But what would the charges be? I'm not sure. But
8: tampering with food.
0: Yeah.
4: And I support it.
0: They're trying to determine whether contaminated fries were actually served to the customers or if she just did it for the camera.
1: Everybody's got to be funny online.
0: But
3: how is that funny? How is touching and messing with other people's foods in any way funny? What kind of idiot would think that's funny?
0: Well, when you're a teenager, it's funny.
1: Morgan. What kind of idiot?
3: Dumb, stupid person.
1: I don't know. Yeah. Who would think that's funny?
0: When you're a teenager, it's funny. But or when you're a woman in your 20s.
1: I was young.
0: Yeah. The restaurant owners quickly fired the workers involved.
3: Yeah.
0: Oh, they say it violated the franchise's food safety standards. Oh, really?
1: No.
0: Do you have to put that in your statement?
1: Oh, really?
0: Just so you know.
8: Just to be perfectly clear.
4: We're not down with this.
1: We don't ask them to put the food in their mouth.
0: Local health officials reviewed the restaurant afterward, and they found everything else is okie dokie.
1: Oh, I bet they did.
0: Yeah, it's all good.
8: Back to that kilt guy.
0: Yeah.
8: You know how Menace says, why do we have opera? We have movies now. Like, back in the old-timey days, that's all they had. That's how I feel about kilts. Like, in 2026, if you're wearing a kilt, what are you doing?
1: Some dudes love wearing a kilt.
3: It's a certain type of guy, and I know what you're saying.
0: Oh, we have one. He works right down the hall. There's a guy who shows up in a kilt a couple times a year.
1: Right. Really? Really?
3: And he's obnoxious.
0: He likes everybody to know that he's there.
3: Exactly.
8: Yeah. Right.
0: But nice guy.
4: I thought
0: you're
4: friends with him.
3: I am, but
0: we are, but it doesn't change.
1: It doesn't mean he's not wearing a kilt.
4: It's part of his heritage.
0: Yeah, just because someone's an attention whore doesn't mean that you can't be friends with them.
3: Right. We literally have a saying coined by Woody. Oh, he's here because somebody's whistling or singing at the top of their lungs.
0: Out in the hallways, people are working, things are going on. Not that he's really disrupting anybody, but it is a cry for attention. Yeah. Oh, hey, everybody.
4: He's not allowed to celebrate his
0: heritage. He just did that the other day. I was standing at the urinal. Taking a leak, and he walked in, and he's whistling, and he's like making it like Greg. It's the opposite. Like Greg wants to go and like run out into the woods and take a dump.
8: Yep,
0: he's whistling and singing on the way in. And I'm like, oh hey everybody, Val's here,
8: right?
0: You know, and then he gets into the stall, and then on my way out, I go, hey man, enjoy taking your dump.
8: Right.
0: Oh, hey, thanks, buddy. Oh, hey, thanks, buddy. He's a nice guy. He's a super nice guy.
3: But annoying.
8: And like my heritage, man, is they're dressed like peasants. They had bandanas on their heads. Should I wear that and say, oh, yeah, that's my heritage?
4: That'd be awesome. You, dude, if Greg walked in wearing a bandana, that would be really cool.
3: Hello, everybody. Would you like beats?
1: Yes. Right. I'll join you, Greg. Right. I'll wear a babushka.
8: But first, I go work on my crop.
4: You wear it. Yeah,
0: send us a text over to 22987. More Woody Show's next.
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0: All right, we are into another new hour. It is the Woody Show. And we got Greg Gorey. Mm-hmm. We got Mez.
1: What is up? Hi.
0: Gina Grad. My name is Woody. 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Greg Gorey, what do you got?
2: Well, I had a picture-perfect weekend, but a special cheers to Tubi, the streaming service gift that keeps on giving.
3: Oh, God. Nice. What did you find? What treasure did you find?
1: Did you find an awesome movie on there?
2: Well, they have countless awesome movies on there, but they have my new favorite show called Police Pursuits. RIP! They don't waste time with narration. They don't waste time with backstory. They just go from story to story to story of police chase. Sweet. And it's from the point of view of their dash cams and their body cams. It is so good.
3: I'm in.
2: It's so graphic. It absolutely rules. So much tasing, so much pit maneuvers, so many spike strips, and it's just boom, boom, boom, boom. Just goes from chase to chase to chase.
3: Do they have
2: to
3: that net thing that Woody's always talking about?
2: I haven't seen that yet.
0: The grappler?
3: The grappler, yeah.
0: Yeah. What was the show that my Aunt Chrissy was way into? It was like, Live PD.
1: Is
0: it kind of like that? Because that's not a lot of narration.
2: It's just... No, it's way better than that. Because it just goes from, the minute the chase is over, they say, our next chase is in Louisville, Kentucky.
3: Oh, sweet.
2: And it just goes right to it. There's no time wasted. It's called Police Pursuits on Tubi. Thank you, Tubi.
0: Is it a Tubi exclusive?
2: Can you find it on other things? No idea.
1: I think there's maybe something similar on Pluto TV.
2: Perhaps.
1: But yeah. But Tubi, what I love is they have a lot of, independent filmmakers on there. So they'll be like the worst movies and the craziest plots I'll end up on Tubi. Like, oh, the devil gave me AIDS or something like that. Like insane stuff.
2: They have the breaking, most random horror stories.
3: Police Pursuits is on Tubi and Pluto.
2: Oh, nice. Yeah. It's really good. It's worth your while. Now, jeers, this might take a second. Jeers to an hours-long misunderstanding that led to some hurt feelings.
3: Oh, no.
2: I'm out and about with Mario, and we see this guy in a wheelchair, and he's being helped by somebody else. And the guy's relatively young. And I said to Mario, when you're in a wheelchair and you're paralyzed from the waist down, you can't pee on your own. You can't poop on your own. And I made a very off-color comment where I said, if I'm ever in that position, would you help me kill myself? And without missing a beat, absolutely, babe. And I thought, oh, damn, that's kind of cold. I thought you'd fight for me or say, like, we can do well. I said, okay.
0: But you said that's what you want.
2: Yeah.
0: And without missing a beat.
3: As a joke, probably.
2: Not really.
0: I don't think so.
2: Not really. So he said, yeah, absolutely. And then I'm thinking about that, stewing on that. And then he asked me the same question. Would you do that for me? And I said, no, I couldn't. And he got so upset. Really? You couldn't? I said, no, no way. I would deal with it, but I'm not doing it. And this went for a long while where we were both kind of giving each other the silent treatment, which I hate. So then we are out to lunch.
1: Fake scenario.
2: A couple hours later, we're at lunch at a restaurant in public. And he says, okay, so I need to revisit this. He was still stewing. He said, so I would help you, but you wouldn't help me. And I said, no, I couldn't bear to do that. And he's like, oh my God, that is so low of you. And I said, what do you mean? He said, you wouldn't clean me. He thought I said, would you help me clean myself?
3: And got it. Like when you went to the bathroom.
2: Right. Would you help me clean myself? And that's why he didn't skip a beat. And he said, yeah, absolutely. And I said, no, babe. I said, would you help me kill myself? And that's why. I said, I got upset when you said yes right away. And then he said, I got upset when you said no right away. Because you wouldn't clean me if I was in a wheelchair. Uh-huh.
0: But Greg, can I get some clarification?
2: Yeah.
0: Because, all right, you saying that you wouldn't want to live that way.
2: Yeah.
0: And you would rather just, go.
3: Be done.
0: Yeah. Be done. And you would need assistance doing this.
2: Yeah.
0: Right? This is something that you would want. It would be your wishes.
2: Right.
0: The person who is with you, who loves you, quickly agrees. Yes. If this is what you want, I'll help you. And you get mad about that?
2: Well, no, I would.
0: That sounds supportive.
2: I would like at least the facade of caring more to just.
3: He does struggle.
0: He does care, but if you're in a position where you don't want to be.
2: Yeah.
0: Right?
2: No, I know.
3: I get Greg's point.
2: But I think just a little bit more hemming and hawing.
3: You don't want them to jump in too quick on that.
0: Yeah, you know why? That's chick stuff.
3: Yeah,
0: like maybe. That's that weird chick kind of stuff where it's like, where they tell you, Yeah, go ahead. But it means, yeah, no. Try it.
3: No, yeah. It's a test.
0: It's a test. It's mind games.
1: This is what Greg wants. Like, if we're at a restaurant and somebody's about to pay a bill, they want at least the reach for the wallet.
2: Yes.
1: You know?
2: Exactly. Give me the, give me the performance of thinking about it. And the funny thing was, the miscommunication was brought to light when I said, well, if you wouldn't help me, I would just roll off a cliff. And he said, what?
3: What does this have to do with wiping your butt?
2: I'm like, huh? He said, yeah, I would help you clean yourself and you wouldn't clean me. I'm like, no.
3: Greg,
2: I said, kill.
3: This has been happening for a while with you because we also had a misunderstanding and it was confusing. This was like a few days ago when I asked him something like, what did you do today or something? And he texted, went to a mega lung doctor's appointment.
2: Right.
3: And I was like freaking out. I'm like, are you okay?
0: Lung doctor.
3: Lung doctor.
2: I'm actually really worried now.
3: I'm really worried
2: now. I'm like, no, I'm fine.
3: And he's like, and I was like, why is he blowing this off? Or is he being a martyr? Am I supposed to keep asking?
0: Now, didn't you realize that there could be a typo there?
3: Well, I was driving, so I was like glancing.
0: Okay, I was going to say. Did you say long or lung?
3: No, I just saw when
0: it
3: would have
0: been easy,
3: lung doctor.
0: Like one quick text would have solved the whole thing.
3: But knowing Greg's habits, lung doctor made sense to me. Right. He likes a vape. He's, you know, he used to be a smoker. And
1: not
3: he's like,
1: too far-fetched.
3: He's like, oh, no big deal. I'm like, no, this seems like a big deal. Right. And he was probably like, get off my jock about this.
2: And then about an hour later, she texts back, okay, I'm actually kind of worried. Yeah. I'm like, Gina, I'm fine. I swear.
0: It was just a really long appointment.
3: Yeah, exactly. Yeah, yeah.
0: Oh,
3: so this
0: long.
3: Has been happening. With Greg.
2: You're right. And then if you're ever having a conversation with your partner, be sure to distinguish between kill and clean.
0: Yeah. Yeah. God forbid your partner just jumps at the chance to give you what you want.
3: Yeah.
2: Well, no, I guess I should appreciate that.
0: Right.
3: Like, yeah. Make you a bleach cocktail. Say goodnight.
2: I would at least like a little bit of performance. Yeah. Let me give it a thought for a minute.
0: That is so chick-like. And ladies, you got to stop that. That whole just say what you mean what you say.
3: Yeah, like kill me?
0: Stop being dream pissed. Like all right?
3: It's like, I've been there.
4: Oh, but it's hard not to.
3: I know.
4: It's so real in your dream.
0: It's just hardwired, I guess, this craziness. I don't know. Yeah. I mean, guys are weird in our own way.
2: Yeah, yeah.
0: You know,
2: of course.
0: We're difficult and disgusting and, you know, in our own special way. But
3: ours is more nuanced.
0: You let us know what you need us to work on.
3: Yeah.
0: Be happy to look into that. ladies, I'm just throwing it out there. I'm sure on behalf of all gentlemen, we would appreciate... just not the game part. Just leave the game part out.
3: Yeah.
0: Games are exhausting.
2: But when you say to somebody, would you help me kill myself?
3: No problem.
2: Yep. I would.
1: Easy. Let's do it.
3: I volunteer's tribute.
5: Get out. Get the hell out of my house. In Jesus' name, I pray. I rebuke it in the name of the Lord.
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21: I have a cheers, but it starts with I have a dirty little secret that I've been hiding from all of you. So I know how you all feel about storage units. You've made that very clear. And
22: I don't care about storage units.
21: Greg does.
22: I think they're a waste of money.
21: Seabass, yeah. I think Menace.
23: Yeah, they are a waste of money, but I currently have one right now. So.
21: Okay.
23: But I'm getting rid of it actually in 24 hours.
21: Well, good.
22: So they serve a purpose, Menace.
23: No.
21: Well, not really.
23: No, they're a waste.
22: Then why do you have one?
23: I shouldn't have got it.
22: Oh.
21: See, that's the thing.
23: Trusted my gut.
24: Well, they're not a waste if you need one in between moves or something.
21: Temporarily.
24: Like that. But if you're putting an old couch in there, because someday you're going to use it again, then you've spent $8,000 on this couch.
21: Bingo. And I would be so lucky if it was $8,000 because I have had this for years. And yeah. Every month I see the bill and I go, got to do something about this. We finally closed it out this weekend. It was a huge weight off my chest. I'm so glad the bleeding has stopped, the hemorrhaging has stopped. But the jeers is, it was such an unbelievable pain in my ass. I hated every second of it. I had to get a locksmith because I lost the key long ago. So I had to get a locksmith. He was an hour late. So we're sitting at the Public store. Oh, and by the way, he called. And I was like, where are you? And he said it was my fault because I only confirmed with him once and I was supposed to confirm with him twice.
22: Oh, I see. Okay.
21: Yeah. I've all never right. heard that one before. Yeah.
22: The customer confirms with the people, right. not twice. The other way around. Got it.
21: Yeah. So he was an hour late, finally got there. It took forever. He had to, it was one of those circle locks. Yeah. So we had to get in there. It took a long time. $220 to get in there. There were no free hand carts. So my husband, who's about to go into surgery, and I carrying these 50, 40-pound totes of crap that I will never look at again, really messed up his knee even worse. I asked one woman, can I please just use your handcart? It was just sitting empty for one trip. Mm-hmm. She said no because she didn't believe I would bring it back.
23: Yep.
21: And we're on the second floor. So did this for multiple hours. It sucked. And the worst part, we crammed all this crap into both of our cars. We got home. We unloaded it into the garage, your favorite, Greg. And I looked around. I said, I could have lived without any of this for the rest of my life. And I never would have noticed.
24: Money down the drain.
21: Exactly. Mm-hmm. thousand.
22: Other than knowing you have stuff in storage, have you thought of anything that's been in there going, oh, well, that I would use, but that's in storage.
21: My bike, which I've been wanting back for years.
22: Okay, so a bike.
21: Andy had a couple computer towers that I guess he needs for his job. I don't know.
22: Does he?
21: I don't know.
22: He said he needed
21: them.
22: Using it.
21: Yeah. He said he needed them.
22: How?
21: I don't know. Wait, and like, there's no.
22: How long have they been in there?
21: 6 years.
22: Okay, so for the last 6 years, he's, quote, needed it for his job.
21: Right. Yeah.
22: But they've been in there.
21: Don't know what's on it. Okay. Maybe that's the problem. I should look into that. And then a couple of, you know, trinkets and you know, stuff from childhood, whatever, I don't care about. They don't have dumpsters at these places either. And I get that. They don't want to pay for that.
22: No, because people just bring a bunch of stuff just to dump it.
21: Oh, mm-hmm. That too. But it was horrible. It was a nightmare, but it's finally over. So cheers and cheers.
22: Yeah.
0: What a handcart, bitch.
21: Oh my God.
0: You should have offered her collateral.
21: Carrying like,
0: hey,
21: all of
0: here's
21: this.
0: My driver's
21: here's
0: license.
21: My keys. I'll come back.
22: Well, there's a lot of anti-Jewish sentiment right now. So.
21: Oh, is that it?
22: Yeah.
21: Maybe because I shouldn't have brought that Flavor Flav's size.
22: Sorry, Jew.
21: Star of David.
22: You're not using this hand truck.
21: Dude, so, I don't trust you and your horns.
22: Nope. Not today.
21: Yeah, not today, Jew.
1: Dude, right. You should have got the place that I have, the storage unit place. It's all run by an app.
21: Oh,
1: so
21: that
1: all the
21: been
1: locks
21: nice.
1: Are on an app, and then they have hand cards for me.
21: Oh, that would
22: she closed
21: great.
22: The back of her yeah. Subaru. It's got a, like a free Palestine sticker on.
21: Yeah, you know
22: like,
21: it does.
22: You're like, oh, well, that you know. Now I understand.
21: Yeah,
22: sorry, Andy. You're gonna have to kill yourself some more and destroy your
21: or
22: knee.
21: Or kill me, and then it'll prove to her that you're worthy.
1: You shouldn't be out doing any of that stuff.
21: It was horrible.
0: I didn't mean that, Andy. I meant clean yourself.
21: Yeah.
22: All right, 877-44-WOODY. Send us a text over to 22987. More Woody Shows next. 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

0: you know, Gina was talking about how she and her husband spent a whole bunch of time finally getting all the stuff out of the self-storage.
1: Yep.
0: You did the math on it, right?
1: Mm-hmm.
0: So to save your bike and a couple of computer towers, let's call it, that your husband says that he needs for work, but yet hasn't gone to the storage unit retrieve them to use them for work in the last 6 years.
2: He probably forgot they existed.
0: Exactly. So, like, how big was this?
1: Oh, tiny, like 5 by 10?
0: 5 by 10.
1: Yeah, maybe that big.
0: All right. So how much did you, because you did the math.
1: I'm going to throw up saying this out loud. As somebody who has struggled with money forever and has no business having auto pay, it was probably around
0: $25,000. Over 6 years?
2: That's like the world's most expensive bike.
1: I want to throw up. I feel horrible. It has haunted me every month that I got that bill. I go, what am I doing? I want to throw up. I'm telling you, I could die right now thinking about that.
2: I don't want to rub it in, but isn't there a friend you could have just said, hey, can I keep my bike in your garage for a little while?
0: Yeah. You're paying almost $350 a month.
1: Well, about $275, but that was before tax and stuff, so maybe.
0: Yeah.
1: Yeah, I'm sick over it.
3: For 6 years.
1: Yeah. I'm sick over it.
0: Well, when you look at it like a big, that's how all these things, like when you're financing something or whatever, that's how it creeps up on you.
2: Oh, yeah.
0: Do you realize how much you paid for this bike? Man, you better ride that bike.
1: I'm going to ride it to work every day.
2: Yeah. You better in a vault.
1: I know.
0: You better get yourself a Tour de France, like bodysuit.
1: Nobody thinks I'm dumber and less deserving than I do, trust me.
0: Yeah. It's like, yeah. God. Well, Sammy, you're moving a bunch of stuff into storage because you're moving in with Steamboat Willie.
3: Right. Yeah.
0: Now, what are you putting in storage that you need to hold? Keep this math in
1: Please
0: mind.
1: Please don't do it.
0: Right. Like, is there anything that you couldn't replace for less than what you'll end up spending? Let's just say you guys end up being together for, you know, forever and ever.
3: Sure.
0: Happily and forever after. Okay. Then, you know, at some point you'll figure that out. But like, let's look at it like the next 5 years and how much that will cost you. Is there anything in there that is worth that amount of money that you couldn't replace for less than that amount?
3: So for me, yes, because I have all of my stuff from childhood. That is not at my parents' house. I'm in possession of everything.
0: How much? Like what? And what kind of stuff?
3: I mean, I have, you know, Rubbermaid tubs. I mean, a few of them.
0: What's in it? Like, what stuff from childhood?
1: Stuffed animals.
3: Yeah, stuffed. But I have, like, pictures and other stuff.
1: Aren't parents supposed to hold that crap?
4: Yeah, that stuff's at my parents' house.
3: Yeah, my parents had 4 kids, and they got to the point where they were like, everyone come get your crap. Like, that's what we were.
1: Good
3: we were
1: them.
3: Storing it in our parents' garage. Yeah. And
0: our parents did that, too, when they moved?
1: Yeah, no, my mom still has all my crap.
0: Yeah.
3: But I mean, for me right now, I'm in a 1-bedroom apartment with a garage that has a little bit of extra space in it. And that contains everything that I own. I don't have stuff everywhere else. I don't have a storage unit currently. But I do, yes, if you're telling me to get rid of Kirsten, my American Girl doll, the answer is no. If you're telling me to get rid of her accessories and her table and chairs and her bed, the answer is no.
0: Oh, my God.
1: She's worth $20,000.
3: Well, I'm not going to be doing that, though.
1: Yes, you are. You're going to get a promotional rate deep somewhere that you never drive to, and then you're going to let it go,
0: It'll
1: and it's going to lapse,
0: pay.
1: And it's going to be on auto pay, and it's going to jump $200, and you're not going to know it. Trust me.
3: I'm not like that, though, because I will pay attention. I'll become aware of the fact of how much money I'm paying and is it worth it, and I am actively choosing to get a place that is close to where we are so that it's easy to get to.
1: But then what? If you say it's too expensive, then what do you do with your stuff?
4: Right. We'll throw out some of
1: his
4: stuff.
1: Happens when you decide, like, this is too expensive?
2: Yeah, what's the end game?
3: Well, then I'll have to, again, decisions will have to be made. Right now, those decisions are not being made.
0: Now, when you guys get married, will you move to a different place altogether? Like, will you get a different house? Or?
3: Okay. I think we're jumping ahead.
1: Where are your kids going to sleep?
0: Because then at that point, then you can like, we're eventually planning to get married and we're going to move to a larger home.
3: Sure.
0: Or go to a different area. And that way, when you go look for that home, you can find a place that maybe has some storage.
1: A shed.
0: There on your property some way, shape, or form so that we don't have to have this extra expense. That's all.
3: Yeah, so he, is the long game for him to not be at this place forever. Yes, he's been there for 10 years already.
4: Seems and like you hate this place.
3: So, yeah, I mean...
0: no answer on that.
3: The next place will, I mean, for him at least, would be a bigger place.
0: She almost said for us. We heard it. Yeah, we heard it. Yeah, I think she's getting engaged on Saturday.
2: That's what I think.
1: Yeah, the only one that doesn't think that is Sammy.
0: Yeah, right. Yeah, she's the only one.
2: Totally.
0: But I think even maybe she thinks that she is, and she's like doing that whole thing, like just, oh no. So that way it could be the surprise that he probably wants it to be.
2: Right.
0: Yeah, we've already determined, we've created a whole story behind this. Don't,
3: I know
0: don't
3: that you guys have, but I promise you know.
0: All right, more Woody Show's next. Hang on.
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0: wanted to mention that we are the Woody Show. Yeah, okay. Woody, Greg, Menace, Gina.
1: Yep.
0: I did want to mention it is Sammy and Steamboat Willie's 1 year anniversary.
2: Oh, yes.
3: Wow.
1: Yep.
0: As we're talking about them moving in together and stuff. Aww. And, you know, getting engaged this weekend. Upcoming.
1: No, it hasn't happened.
0: They're getting engaged this weekend. And they're going to be moving to that bigger house.
1: Right.
0: Perfect. Where the storage won't be an issue anymore. But yeah, it's officially their 1 year anniversary.
1: I can't believe it's been a year.
2: I know, since we all went on the cruise together.
1: Well, technically, I can believe it's been a year because you didn't tell us for like another 6 months. Yeah.
2: That's also true.
0: Morgan.
4: So cheers to how fast our bodies heal itself, right? Mm-hmm. I got eye poked on Friday and worst pain I've ever felt since I've been fighting, right?
1: And what the hell happened?
0: Oh, I did see your video. Well, she was at the gym and she got hit. She thought she got a black eye.
1: But how does that mean? How do you get poked in the eye with gloves on?
4: We didn't have gloves on.
1: Oh.
4: Yeah, we're doing some other drills and I got an eye poke, so finger in the eye. And yeah, my eye's like kind of back to normal. I still look a little, you know, slow. And like the bright lights hurt. But yeah, it only took a couple days because that thing was shut. I could not see for a full day.
1: No, man, you looked like you had like an allergy to a bee sting or something. It was closed.
4: And I'm mad because I thought I was going to get a black eye. And I didn't.
5: So, no, man.
3: No boom, black eye.
4: Just looks like I had my face in the
1: flesh. You were rocking an eye patch for a minute and I thought it looked kind of good.
4: Yeah.
1: What? I didn't hate it.
4: I'm not wearing that.
1: No, I got to show you, Woody. She didn't look bad at all.
4: I've been wearing glasses in the other studio because the screens are hurting my eye. But
3: you got to make sure you don't get an eye infection.
4: Yeah.
3: I mean, is it like
4: I didn't go to the doctor, though. So
0: only chick I know who looks forward to an opportunity to get a black eye.
4: Yeah. It looks so badass,
5: yeah,
4: right?
5: Yeah, that's pretty cool.
4: So that's my cheers. Just shout out to our bodies. Cheers. Greg, do you still have that issue with your sleeve and your elbow? You get holes?
5: Yes, just the left elbow. Every long-sleeved shirt or jacket or hoodie I have, the left elbow has a hole in it.
4: Okay, I have that with my shoes. These shoes are only like 2 months old and my left foot must be bigger than my right foot. Because shoe I have, I like poke
5: that's
4: a hole
5: so
4: in
5: weird.
4: It.
5: Yeah.
3: Is that from your toe?
4: And it's pissing me off. Yes, it's from my big toe.
0: So on the top of her sneaker, like right
1: where the toe
5: where the big toe would be.
0: Right toward the top. There's a hole.
4: Yeah.
3: That's odd.
4: And these shoes are not old at all. So.
1: Yeah, that shoe's too tight.
0: And we say it always happens. Like, is this a replacement pair of shoes for the other one that got the hole before?
4: Every single pair of tennis shoes.
0: Is it the same brand, same shoe?
4: No, it's they'll.
0: Did you buy a new pair of the same? Okay, different brands even.
4: Yeah, but my left big toe goes through every shoe.
1: I think it's like a half size bigger than your other foot.
4: It's pissing me off. I can't buy different sizes though.
0: Because that was happening to me.
4: Really?
0: Yeah, with that toe hole.
1: Yeah.
0: In the shoe, and it was with those shoes, Menace, that we liked. They were great for walking. Brooks. I bought them when I was doing all that walking. I was walking like 5 miles a day. It's like walking on clouds, and they were nice. I forget the Brooks Beast, I think, is the shoe. Uh-huh. Anyway, great shoes, but there'd be a hole in the toe. And so I'm like, oh, maybe these are just like... So I got another pair of them after I wore the crap out of them.
3: Are you sure you guys aren't like rubbing them against your your work chair?
0: Because
4: no.
0: I didn't wear them to work.
1: Inside, right?
0: I only wore them. I would wear them to go on these 5 mile walks, and the hole would just come back. Same thing on the second pair too.
4: Only weird. One foot or both?
0: Yeah, feet? But I've never had another pair of shoes ever do that.
5: The same thing.
0: So I don't know.
4: I think my feet are not the same size, and like my big toe's just going through every shoe I have, and it's pissing me off.
5: Are you cutting your toenails evenly?
4: Well, I get pedicures, so yeah.
5: Oh, okay. So you are.
0: Somebody says that toe hole happens to me with Adidas. And what are those shoes?
4: Oh my God, these are Adidas.
0: They're Adidas.
4: But my last ones were New Balances. So
0: I don't know. Explain
4: that.
0: I just noticed those were Adidas.
1: Explain
5: it's
1: that.
5: Just the left foot.
3: Your scraggle foot.
4: I think it's too big.
1: Yeah. Somebody said put duct tape inside.
0: Yep.
4: No, I got white shoes because I wear white socks.
0: No, inside. Like
1: inside.
0: So like you would put a piece of duct tape, like say this is the top of the shoe.
4: Oh, before
1: sticky
4: I get the hole.
0: Put it inside. Yeah.
5: Before.
0: You put the.
4: I've done that before with past shoes. I still get a hole in it.
0: 877-44-WOODY. Text over to 22987. We'll be right back.
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17: Hi. Well, I have a question for Gina Grad.
32: Oh, okay.
17: Her stepson, he has a little group of friends there in the neighborhood. They ride bikes around the neighborhood together. They have dubbed themselves the Puking Scorpions.
32: That's right.
17: And so they're like a little bicycle gang.
32: Yeah.
17: That's how they refer to themselves.
0: They are. They're a bike gang.
17: It's like the government calling ICP a gang. They've self-identified as a biker gang.
0: Yeah.
17: I had those patches made up.
0: They rule. They had the patches.
17: You know, sewn and
0: on their shirts, on their sweatpants.
1: How do you get jumped in?
0: Well,
17: we talked about that. You have to be able to pop a wheelie.
0: Pop a wheelie, burn rubber,
17: jump
0: a curb. Burn rubber.
10: I love it.
17: Right.
0: Whatever that means
17: to them. How are things going with the puking scorpions?
0: Good. I mean, they ride hard these days. And they're gone for hours at a time, just, you know, terrorizing the neighborhood with their little patches on.
17: It's supposed to be.
0: And like, my kid will literally just run out the door and the little biker gang's there to pick them up with their little bells. And I mean, it's awesome.
17: They have bells?
0: So one kid has a bell. Yeah. One kid has a bell. I know.
1: That one got to get jumped.
0: Oh, but he and his classmate are still co-leaders. So I think there's some friction there because they decide who like gets jumped in and who gets left out. So I think they clash on that.
17: Yeah, who's going to pledge.
0: Right. But otherwise, it's going strong.
17: All right.
0: Yeah.
17: Well, I saw there was a story. This guy in Florida, he saw this 12-year-old kid on his bike.
0: Mm-hmm.
17: Right around the neighborhood, and then saw this kid take a break and sit on a bench. And so he made some kind of facial expression toward the kid.
0: Okay.
17: This man, full-grown man, making this, like, face of this kid. The kid's weirded out by it. So he got up to leave. He's like, all right, I'm not going to sit here anymore. And he flipped the old man off. Well, this guy happened to be Greg, the HOA president.
0: Oh, no.
10: No, Mr. President.
17: And he wasn't going to take that kind of insult. No. So he went over to the kid. He pushed him to the ground, stood over this kid and shouted, "Do you know who I am?
0: Okay.
17: I'm the president of the HOA.
0: Respect
10: me."
17: He took the kid's bike, threw it in his car and drove off.
0: Oh my God.
17: So the cops were called and he told them that he had beef with this kid and other teenagers because they'd be hanging around the neighborhood clubhouse after the club was already closed. So I guess the neighborhood has, like, where you can rent it out for like a party or something.
1: Yeah.
17: Like a common space, you know, kind of thing. And that's where they were hanging out. Didn't say they were destroying anything, but they were hanging out there after it was already closed.
0: This guy's a douche and a half. He stole the kid's bike.
17: He was arrested and charged with child abuse.
10: Fantastic.
0: Oh, damn.
17: Guess how old he is. You're a grown-ass person, and you're doing this to this 12-year-old kid. Do you know who I am? I'm the HOA president.
10: Yeah, you're right, Gina. He doesn't even know what an HOA is.
0: Yeah, let
10: the
0: HOA.
1: He has to be in his 60s.
17: How old is this guy?
10: I don't know, 69?
16: 45?
0: Yeah, 60s. 62.
16: 55.
17: Greg is so good at this game. He is 69 years old.
0: This is his identity.
17: Yeah, man.
1: Old and angry.
0: Yeah. Wow.
16: Imagine having beef with a kid.
0: I would be so furious if somebody stole this kid's bike and was like, I'm the president of the HOA.
17: I mean, my problem would have started when he pushed the kid to the ground and stood over him.
0: Yeah.
17: Do you know who I am?
0: No, loser.
10: The president
17: of the HOA.
10: The president of our HOA is this woman who's also the property manager. So she gets paid and she's retiring and somebody asked her at a meeting, so how long have you served? How long have you served?
0: Like she's Mother Teresa.
10: Like, oh yeah, like you're such a martyr. Like, bitch is getting paid.
17: They're going to do a flag folding ceremony when she dies. They'll drape it over her coffin.
0: 21 gun salute.
10: How long have you served?
0: Oh my God.
10: Come on.
17: Bitch.
10: Like she's in charge of sprinklers and...
17: Is she eligible for that credit union?
10: Right. I don't know. I mean, it's just so stupid. The verbiage there.
0: Wow.
1: Well, she sucked at it too, because don't you have a bunch of signs still in?
10: Yeah, she sucked at it. She didn't do anything.
0: Get paid
10: for
0: it.
17: 877-44-WOODY. Don't you know who we are? We're the Woody Show. Send us a text over to 22987. We'll be right back.
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12: This is Jana Kramer from Wind Down with Jana Kramer. Hey, quick question for the parents listening right now. When's the last time your kid asked for something and you actually felt good saying yes? Because lately, a lot of families have been hearing the same thing. Can I have Lingo Kids, please? And here's the thing, Lingo Kids.

0: this fridge with the screen on it.
1: Oh, yeah.
0: When somebody hits the doorbell, it automatically pops up on the refrigerator.
2: Which is helpful because most of the time, Menace is in the kitchen.
3: Yeah.
4: The Woody Show.
5: All right. Pen pals. Anybody ever have one as a kid? Like,
1: yeah.
3: In college, yeah.
5: You did?
3: Yeah, a lot of friends.
5: I feel like that's an old timey thing.
6: It's so old timey. We had a sister school in Australia.
5: How's their pie?
6: And we had a pen pal. Yeah, it was awesome.
7: I was forced to have one because we had this foreign exchange student program. So they made you write to them before they arrived.
6: That's good. That's smart.
7: Yeah. It was kind of neat.
5: It does seem old-timey, right?
6: Yeah.
3: Oh, yeah.
6: Oh, very. It's like 100 years ago.
5: Well, ever since people got email and the internet and things like that.
3: Yeah, mine was like non-traditional, where you guys were talking about like just random people they didn't know. It was like my friends in college. And then so when we would go somewhere, we would get a postcard. And then
5: but is that a pen pal?
7: Not really.
3: I guess
5: because you're friends. No, pen pals are people that you don't really know.
6: Yeah, I never met this girl.
3: No.
5: You know what it is? It's like the anonymous things on dating apps or whatever. It's like you've never met this person, but you have this interaction back and forth. You're writing each other, but you've never really met.
6: Yeah.
7: Right. I think of it as an old lady thing. Like, and then, I finally met my pen pal after 20 years.
5: I forget. How do people even
3: get one?
7: Find
5: connect?
7: One. Great question.
5: Like, how do you have a pen pal?
6: I mean, ours was through school. Or can you meet them once? Like, I met them at camp, and we were pen pals after that for the rest of our lives.
5: Honestly, that makes
6: more
5: sense.
6: And I'm 50 now, or whatever.
5: Yeah, that makes more sense.
6: Yeah.
5: And also, but a lot being of times like a school assignment.
6: That's right. What ours was.
7: A lot of times, they just don't know each other.
6: Yeah, true.
7: Other than being pen pals.
6: Mine's name was Nadia, but I don't know what happened to that bitch. No, <I'm
5: sorry. laughs> Yeah, but anyway, there's the Idaho prison pen pals, which...
6: The best pen pals.
5: Yeah. And Pen Pal Day is a thing.
6: Oh, perfect.
5: And then it's like an account that Gina loves. She loves.
6: My favorite.
5: Yeah. So where is it? It's in Idaho. But
6: it's
5: like,
6: in the Idaho Correctional Facility.
5: Okay.
6: And they do these, they'll have somebody they know record them and make like a dating video. And then their friend will post it. And then somebody has collected all of them and made an account. It's my favorite account.
5: All right. Who's this first person?
6: This is Caleb. He's a real smooth talker. He knows how to lay on the charm, and he brags about his feet.
8: So my name's Caleb, just a young, tall, handsome fella. Looking for a chick that's got ass that jiggles like Jell-O. So I got a size 13 shoe. I know what they say, but that ain't true. Hit me up.
5: Okay, so
3: what?
5: So his penis is not big.
6: Right, okay. Yeah. So maybe he's being a little self-deprecating.
5: So he's got big feet, but not big meat.
6: He would. Okay. He'd like he's a handsome fella looking for an ass that jiggles like Jell-O.
5: Okay.
3: So how are you trying to sell yourself that way? Like, you're basically saying you have a small penis.
7: He's curbing expectations.
6: Yeah, exactly. Okay.
5: He's putting it out there. He's
6: getting
5: just
6: out in front of
7: being
6: it.
7: Honest.
5: Yeah, just throwing some honesty out there.
3: There's a reason
5: such a bad thing? Jeez.
6: Well, he is in the Idaho Corrections program, and you have to guess why. Is he in prison for identity theft, witness intimidation, or assault with a deadly weapon?
5: I'm going to say assault with a deadly weapon.
3: Yeah.
5: And I'm going to say assault with a deadly weapon because maybe he is trying to overcompensate for his small wiener.
6: Oh.
7: By being a tough guy.
5: Yeah. By being overly aggressive.
6: Yeah.
5: You know?

0: I'm going to say the witness intimidation.
1: Okay. It was either that or the identity theft.
2: Mm. No, he doesn't sound smart enough.
1: Really?
2: Yeah. I'm going to say he sounds pretty dumb, so probably assault.
3: Well, apparently with those big giant feet, he intimidated a witness.
4: Yes.
2: Okay. Oh, wow.
3: And that's why Caleb is in prison.
1: Oh, man.
3: Yeah.
2: Damn.
1: Damn it.
3: Now, all right. Sammy, I know you got these big plans to get engaged soon.
4: Yes. Yeah. I'm planning my engagement. That's correct.
3: But it's
1: happening in a matter of days.
4: Yeah, hurry.
3: I want you to hold off on that because this guy, Ryan, he is the one that might actually make you rethink being with Steamboat Willie.
4: Oh, okay.
1: Okay, here we go. Idaho prison pen pal.
5: Hey, what's good? It's Ryan. I'm at the tail end of my sentence here in Idaho. I'd like to be at the tail end of you, but since that's not really in the cards right now, I'd like to woo you with my crocheted masterpieces. I can make blankets.
4: Oh.
5: I can make Yoshis. I can make ladybugs or whatever else you want. No, but for real, I'm looking to connect with some cool people. Hit me up.
4: Okay.
0: So, you know, wow, Sammy,
3: yeah, think about
4: it. We have hobbies in common.
3: He already knows how to crochet.
0: Yes. Sentence is almost over.
2: Wait, yeah. So is Yoshi, is he talking about like the character Yoshi?
3: Yeah, he's talking about Super
2: Mario. I didn't know
3: Super
2: if that
3: Mario.
2: Was like some kind of yarn slang.
3: And technically, when I saw the video, it was technically Dry Bones Yoshi, but that's okay. Yoshi nonetheless.
4: Okay.
3: But this would be a good guy for you, Sammy. Now, is he in prison for child neglect, embezzlement, or burglary and grand theft?
1: Huh.
3: Good old Ryan.
1: What were the options again?
3: Child neglect, embezzlement, or burglary and grand theft?
1: Burglary and grand theft.
0: Yeah. I'm going to say child neglect.
3: With all that crochet?
0: Yeah.
2: Well, he's talking about Yoshi and stuff. He might be around kids.
1: Because that's something you can easily do while you're watching kids.
0: Yes,
4: like maybe
0: exactly.
4: He's like that now
1: sit
4: that he's
1: around
4: the,
1: and
4: right,
1: crochet.
4: Right. Right. Yeah. He picked up the hobby in prison.
3: Right.
0: Right.
4: He
0: wants
4: he's to be better.
0: To make up for it. Yeah.
1: Yeah. All right, Menace, what's your guess?
2: I'm going to go with the kids.
1: All right, Gregory.
0: Child neglect.
1: Sammy.
4: Burglary.
1: Morgan.
4: F them kids.
1: Jeff G.
6: Child.
1: Child.
3: All right. He is in prison for burglary and grand theft.
4: Yes.
3: You're killing it.
1: I had to win at least one of these things.
3: Yeah. All right. Now, Morgan, don't think I would leave you out.
4: Oh, thank God.
3: This guy, Paul, might be right up your alley. He has his own announcer hyping him up while he shadow boxes for the camera.
4: So hot.
3: This is Paul.
7: Hello there. Are you tired of your husband or boyfriend? Well, ladies, let me introduce, in the corner of love, Paul Cooper. Standing at 6 foot and 230 pounds of pure dad bod, he is the answer to all your problems. Due to his sensitivity, we wait to talk about his dick size. But if you like half-eaten tater tots, he's your guy.
1: Yeah.
7: So if you're interested in good times and a good laugh, let's get ready to rumble.
1: Another small penis guy.
3: Yeah. They're really putting it out
1: the
3: there.
1: The size of a half-eaten tater tot.
3: Maybe he did. He made it cool.
1: Some might call it a tic-tac or a button on a fur coat.
3: Right. A baby toe. A light switch.
4: That's right. Hey, we're in the age of honesty.
3: Yeah, right.
4: Guys.
1: Huh. Okay.
3: So that's good old Paul for
4: like
3: Morgan.
4: It.
3: Yeah, I mean, dad bod and big guy. Is he in prison for battery, soliciting a prostitute, or stalking?
4: My instinct goes soliciting a prostitute.
3: Mm.
1: I think the battery might be trying to throw us off because of the boxing stuff.
3: Yeah.
1: So the other two are what?
3: Soliciting a prostitute and stalking.
1: Stalking.
2: Yeah, I'm going stalking.
1: All of my guesses are the third one. You know what? Yeah, stalking.
3: Okay.
1: Gregory?
0: The prostitute thing seems like a night in the local jail. I'm going to say assault or battery. Whatever.
3: Okay.
0: Battery.
1: All right. Sammy?
4: Battery.
1: Battery?
4: Prostitute. But is it not an honor to be stalked? Why do y'all
3: Morgan
4: like, that's
3: is
4: such
3: not.
4: A bad thing.
3: It is very complimentary.
4: It's very nice.
1: Well,
4: no.
3: Like, showed up
4: like
3: at my
4: he
3: school.
4: Chose me.
1: Oh, okay. I mean, are you willing to give out your address or like you're looking
3: you
1: for stalkers?
3: Yourself?
4: Oh, no, not random. Oh, like maybe a guy in jail. That'd be hot.
1: Oh, yes.
0: What's
3: he went to jail for you, Morgan.
1: That's right. Morgan was writing to that guy.
4: I had a legit pen pal in jail until he stopped writing me back.
2: Until he sent some liquid cocaine.
1: Yeah. Jeff G, your guess?
6: He sounds like he's trying really hard to me, so I think stalker vibes.
1: All right.
4: Okay.
1: Mm-hmm.
3: Well, good news for Morgan. He is in prison for battery, which she loves.
2: Sweet.
3: That's why you shadow boxing. That's true. Okay.
1: Yeah. All right. Well, thank you.
3: That's, you're so welcome.
1: All right. Well, look, I don't know how you get a hold of these people. Does it tell you easy. On yeah.
3: They have the full DOC number
1: oh, they
3: on
1: do.
3: There.
1: Yeah,
2: yeah, there's yeah. your username on the video.
3: Find them right there on Idaho Pen Pals.
1: Okay, I thought they like once you saw this, you had to do a little investigative
3: no,
1: work.
3: No, it's right there.
1: So, all right. Well, thank you very much, Gina Grad.
3: You got it.
1: More Woody Show next. Hang on.
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1: And 8 weeks before the school year was about to conclude, I mean, he was in bad shape in chemistry.
2: Hardest class.
3: Yeah, right. Blame him.
1: And, you know, we've had these discussions about time management and doing things to keep ahead of the game as opposed to, you know, always having to do catch up.
3: Right.
4: An ounce of prevention.
1: Ounce of prevention. Right. And I got to say, man, this kid really got after it and he rallied. So he finished the class. And I mean, when I say with 8 weeks to go, he was far behind. He finished the class with a B.
3: Yo.
1: For the semester.
3: That's crazy. Nice. Good for him.
1: Yeah. Which from where he was, that's incredible. I wasn't quite sure. I was willing to settle for a C.
5: Yeah.
1: You know, like we can get it to a C, but he went above and beyond what was even expected to, bring himself to a.
2: I'd be lucky if I got a D minus.
3: Yeah. Same.
4: Aw, babe.
2: Yeah. Chemistry, I thought, was impossible.
4: Was it just the angles or the formulas?
2: Everything. I just didn't, the concept of it.
5: Did he make a fake volcano?
1: No.
4: That's high school.
5: He is in high school.
1: So anyway, he's shown that he can be responsible. Remember I told you that whole conversation we had with him with, he's like, you guys won't even let me, drive. I'm like, why would I? Okay. So you can't show me that you can be responsible for the things we've already given you responsibility for. Mm-hmm. Why would I give you even more responsibility? The response was, and I quote, bruh, what does responsibility have to do with driving? I go, I said, you're going to need to come up with the answer to that. And then you can come back to me.
3: Yeah, while you're walking.
1: Anyway, so he rallied and I said, all the things that you want are on the other side of the work that you're avoiding.
3: That's right.
1: You know, and which is a great quote. Right, the life that you want is on the other side of the work that you're avoiding. Mm-hmm. Is the
4: regular Cato over here?
1: Right, but anyway, but it's true. Like you want to be able to drive, cool. Show me you can be responsible for these other things, and you can do this. Anyway, so we signed him up for the driving thing. He's got to take that written exam and do the whole thing. So he logs on. We signed him up for it. He signs on to the thing, and the first thing that pops up when he goes to take just to log in for the thing. Is this thing about being responsible.
2: Really?
1: It's so funny. This is the first thing that popped up. Driver's license, a privilege. Driving is your responsibility. It's a person holding a bunch of responsibilities.
3: Oh, I was like, what is that?
1: Like, all these different words.
2: Lumber.
1: He goes, this is the first thing I saw.
4: That's that old-timey like blue stick man thing.
3: Yeah, like AOL.
4: Windows 95.
1: Yeah. Speaking of driving, this woman in Delaware, she just got her driver's license renewed. And it's good through 2033, you guys.
5: Okay.
1: Interesting, right? And you're like, why the hell is this a news story?
2: Why is that newsworthy?
1: Why? Yeah. Why is this in the news? Well, I have a clip here. Let me find the. Oh man, what the hell did I do with it?
2: Get deleted.
1: Yeah. Son of a bitch. Yeah. Hold on, stand by.
4: I think we can figure it out.
5: Is it because it's like super long?
1: Okay.
5: Renewal?
1: Why is it such a big deal?
4: Because she's dead.
2: She's legally blind.
3: She made her own license.
5: She got an accident that day.
6: She's 93 years old.
2: Ooh, that's a good guess.
4: She's from the future.
2: She died 40 years ago.
4: She hasn't been born yet.
5: What?
1: Same as the closest. Her name is Susan Young Brown. She is not young. She's 108 years old.
3: There we go.
7: I'm over 108. They renewed my driver's license.
1: Sounds safe.
7: Oh yeah.
1: Sounds safe.
7: Until 2033. When I get up in the morning, I get down on the floor and I have an exercise routine. Ooh. I think I've been doing it for the last 20 years.
5: Oh, babe.
4: Since she was 88.
5: Damn. I told you last time I was at the DMV, this old lady goes out of the building in a walker and like walks right up to her car. She can barely open the door. I'm like, your response time on anything has to be horrific.
1: Yeah. And I get it. Like, oh, you know, shouldn't really, they need their independence. And, you know, it's not really, like, okay.
2: You can live without
1: it. Yeah. Yeah.
4: No, but that's what Uber's for.
2: You can make your way
4: around. My grandmother, who's 98, she's not driving anymore. She knows better.
1: You know, they should do. They should bring the old people in there, the DMV, check the eyes, like you would, check the hearing, like, you know, whatever. And then have them play a round of whack-a-mole.
2: Right.
3: Just see how many
1: they gotta get a certain score if they want to keep their license. That's a certain reaction.
3: Not a bad idea, actually.
1: Right? Well, we got some more Woody Show coming up for you next. Hang on.
0: The Woody Show. We'll be right back.
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0: And for adults with type 2 diabetes and known heart disease, Jardiance can lower the risk of cardiovascular death, too. Prescription Jardiance Empagliflozin 10 or 25 milligram tablets are used to lower blood sugar along with diet and exercise in adults with type 2 diabetes. 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
19: All right. The Scripps Spelling Bee just happened.
20: Yeah.
19: And I remember hearing any kind of like super fun audio from it. Sometimes we get some really good stuff.
21: Yeah.
22: This time around, I thought it was interesting how they did a speed round. I don't remember them ever doing that before.
19: Like, oh, yeah.
22: The kid was like, just spell this. Yeah, I think it came down to like a couple people.
19: Or Seabass.
23: Also, what's Scripps?
22: Scripps Institute? Scripps. That's a good question, man.
23: What is Scripps? It's a company, but what is?
19: I don't know.
23: What are they?
24: They used to make phone books or something, right?
19: Did they?
23: I guess.
24: Oh, and the reason they did the speed round is because we had like 12-way ties a couple years ago.
22: Yeah, right. But I don't recall them ever having that. A highly influential, independent, nonprofit biomedical research facility.
21: Well, and they're also a TV company, Scripp, right? Not like a script.
22: Right, yeah. Scripp.
19: Yeah. I have some of the lightning round. Put your computers down, Seabass and Greg.
21: Oh, damn.
22: Oh, God.
19: All right. So we'll see how you guys do. I do have a dumbass spelling bee for Menace.
21: Yeah, that'd be better.
19: Yeah. But let's go through just a couple. Pick a few out here. We'll do one word at a time.
22: Words I've never heard.
24: And four. Yeah, probably.
19: Well, these are kids who are spelling these.
22: Yeah, so. I know.
24: Yeah, it's stupid kids.
19: Yeah, dumb kids.
24: Children. Yeah. There was a documentary about these kids one time, and it's just... It's like this 12-year-old goes home every day and just reads the dictionary.
21: What a cool kid. Boy. Wow.
24: Now, look, we had this, I think, discussion recently where what happened, and like 10 years later, they're all doctors and scientists and PhDs, and so they do quite well.
21: I thought they're all strippers.
24: No, getting.
19: Oh. Okay, so Seabass and Greg.
22: Okay.
21: All right,
19: first word.
21: Kawithai.
24: May I have the country of origin, please?
22: Kawithai?
21: Well, Wales.
24: Whales. Okay.
19: Oh, Jesus, whales.
21: You can ask for the definition.
22: Yes, please.
24: Because I don't know. Would he give you the emphasis?
21: Yes.
24: Pronunciation.
21: Yeah,
24: Please
25: speak the word.
21: Heron.
25: What's the word
24: again?
21: Heron.
24: Say it again.
25: Hairwink.
21: Heron.
25: Hair row.
21: Heron.
0: Hairline?
1: Heron.
24: Hair lip?
0: Hurling?
1: Heron.
0: May I please speak the word?
1: Heron.
2: Oh my God.
0: Herring?
1: Heron.
19: Say it one more time, kid.
4: Oh my God.
19: We're going to come out there, we're going to put a pistol in your mouth.
24: Throw a dictionary at your head.
4: Yeah. Absolutely.
20: Ma, ¿y qué almorzaste?
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0: All right, so we had Greg and Seabass take a shot at some of the words from the lightning round of the Scripps National Spelling Bee.
1: Nailed the ball.
2: Pretty tough. Yep. Yeah.
0: Now, what I have here are some words, ninth grade words, spelling bee words.
3: 13 and 14-year-olds.
0: And I have, of course, Menace. And we're going to put you up against Morgan today.
4: Oh, why me?
1: Why not?
2: You guys both have what it takes.
4: I've got a wonky eye. My brain's off.
0: Well, it's like you are Menace.
4: Right.
1: You get poked in the eye, you forget how to spell.
4: I'm not the best. Okay, fine. Let's do it.
5: You're not allowed to have any ailments.
4: Yeah, apparently, huh?
0: Yeah, perfect. This is like Furbies talking to each other.
4: Nope. Just leave us in a room. We'll be good.
0: Yeah.
2: Oh, my God.
0: Yeah, because all of a sudden you just, you know. Yeah, all right.
2: Coffee. Don't put them in the microwave.
1: Yeah. Yeah. I'm hungry. I can't spell.
4: Yep. I am kind of hungry.
0: Okay, so there are whiteboards in front of you. Yes. We're going to do it one word at a time. One word at a time. And while you're trying to figure out if you can spell this word or not, the rest of us will take a guess if you're going to get it right.
2: Okay.
0: All right? And then when it's time, you'll hold up your boards and show us how you spell the different words. Dumbass spelling bee word number one. Let's go with cemetery.
2: Oh.
0: Cemetery. Easier than the word that Greg and Seabass had to try. Oh. You know,
1: A little bit.
0: All right, so.
3: You know what this word is.
2: It's not Welsh.
1: Heard of this before.
0: Now, do we think that, you think they're going to get it?
2: I think Morgan's going to get it.
0: Yes, for Morgan, Menace?
2: No, for Menace.
0: No?
1: I'm double
0: Greg.
1: Knowing.
0: Double no. Yeah.
4: Oh, Sammy? Greg, double no.
0: Seabass, what do you think?
3: I think Menace, no. And I give Morgan a sure, why not?
0: She wrote very quickly.
2: She did.
0: She wrote it down.
4: I feel confident, but usually that doesn't work out for me.
0: All right.
1: Yeah, I think there's one letter that you'll...
2: Counting on you, bitch.
0: Menace, let me know when you're ready.
5: Okay.
4: One letter.
0: The word is cemetery.
1: Yeah, you'll see.
2: Yeah, I agree, Greg, but we'll see.
5: Got it.
0: All right, mark her down.
5: Sorry,
0: Mark.
2: Leave it alone, Morgan.
0: All right, Morgan, hold up your sign and tell everybody how you spelled it.
4: C-E-M-E-T-A-R-Y.
2: Damn it, Greg. You jinxed her.
5: All right.
4: So I got it right.
2: What does it say?
5: I did it, but I put the letter.
0: C-E-M-A-T-E-R-Y.
2: Oh, man.
1: Oh, you're both.
0: Both are so close.
2: It was a bit of a trick word. The same, not really.
4: E-T-E-R-Y.
0: That's it.
3: No A's.
4: Okay.
0: Yeah. Yeah. All right. So a race.
4: Okay.
0: Neither one got a point on that
5: one. No A's?
2: None.
1: Nope.
0: All right.
5: Damn, that's what I originally had.
0: All right. The next word, dumbass spelling bee, descend.
4: Mm. Oh, God.
0: Descend. what do you think, Greg?
3: Where to food?
1: Double no again.
0: Double no.
2: Yeah, double
0: grad?
2: No.
0: Sammy Seabass?
3: I go with Dub's nose.
4: I think double Morgan, no. Yes, Menace, no.
0: All right. I think double no is what I would go with on this one.
4: Okay.
1: I see a lot of
0: double,
1: erasing.
0: Double no. Right. Menace, you're ready to go?
5: Yeah, I'm ready.
0: All right. Now you'll hold up your sign and you'll recite your spelling. Menace, right. We'll start with you this time.
5: Yeah. D-E-C-E-N-D. Descend.
0: Oh. D-E-C-E-N-D.
5: Descend.
4: D-E-S-C-E-N-D.
0: Oh.
4: Yes.
0: Morgan's got a point on that.
3: Tripping.
5: Yeah.
0: All right, next word. Definitely.
4: This is a tricky one.
2: It is.
0: Dumbass spelling bee. Definitely.
3: I definitely wouldn't want these two teaching my kids anything.
4: Because I know I typed this out and it auto-corrects me a lot with this one.
2: Yeah. Okay, what is it auto-correct to?
0: All right, so what do you think, Gina Grad?
2: I think she's going to use that autocorrect as a life lesson. I'm going to say yes to Morgan, no to Menace.
0: All right.
1: I second that. Yes to Morgan, no to Menace.
4: Double no.
0: Double no.
3: I bonus points to Morgan for using a Menace excuse. Computers will do it for me.
4: Thank you. Yeah. Thank
0: computers?
5: You. Yeah.
4: It's called being young.
2: Roblox.
0: It's called being young. All right. Everybody's markers down.
5: Yeah.
0: We'll start with you first, Morgan.
4: Definitely.
0: All right.
5: Deffently.
3: Defendantly.
4: Sorry.
0: Yeah. All right.
1: Morgan with another point.
0: Another point for Morgan.
2: Hell yeah.
0: Now, what do you normally get wrong?
1: Do you do A-T-E?
4: I think I used to put an A in it. So, oh.

0: E. No,
1: that's not what I was guessing.
2: Yeah,
1: I thought definitely. I thought you were gonna like not put the second E in or something,
0: or maybe I used to do D I F I N. I don't know.
1: Definitely,
0: I remembered it right, so let's not confuse me. Yeah.
3: All right, clear your boards, dumbass spelling bee. Let's go with counterfeit.
1: Ooh. Oh, that's a good one.
4: I would like to start with the double note.
1: Same.
3: All right.
5: Can we pile on and make this a
3: counterfeit?
1: Piggyback
3: counterfeit money, yeah. Counterfeit tickets.
5: Them counterfeit Michael Kors.
3: Yeah, not like, oh, well, I don't know. This base looks a little small. I'm not sure the counter will fit. Yeah. Like counterfeit.
1: Not that.
3: Well, the counterfeit? I don't know.
5: Why don't they just say bootleg? Ugh.
2: Yeah. I know.
1: Knock off.
0: Sure. Yeah.
3: All right, so you say double no.
1: Double no.
3: Does anybody here think either one gets it right?
0: No.
3: No?
0: Dog.
3: No? Mm-mm. All right, Menace, we're going to start with you. Markers down. All we'll start with you this time.
2: Okay, it's counterfeit. Counterfeit.
3: All right, Morgan.
0: counterfeit.
3: Wow, Morgan.
6: Yes. Hey, y'all.
3: Menace, you were so close.
6: So close, Menace.
5: Forgot it's yeah. Like, yeah. Well, someone has an
2: computer
5: outfit
2: would just fix it.
5: Yep.
3: One more word for this round of the dumbass spelling bee. Again, these are ninth grade level words. The word this time is eighth.
0: Oh, I know this one. You better know eighth. This, Menace.
3: Like before you were in the ninth grade, you were in eighth grade.
2: Yeah, but it can be used for other things.
5: Too. Yeah, such as.
1: How much weed do you want?
5: For lunch, I ate some.
2: Yeah.
0: Wait, it looks weird when I write it down, though.
3: All right. Oh, what do you think, Gina Grad?
1: Yeah, I was going to just go full optimism and say double yes.
3: All right. Gregory?
4: Yes, Morgan. No, Menace.
3: Seabass?
5: I'll go with Greg, I think. Bonus points if you spell it with a, well,
3: don't say it. Sam, what do you think?
7: I'm going to go with Gina, double yes.
1: Let's do it.
3: Are the markers down?
2: Yeah.
0: Yes.
3: All right. Well, Menace, unfortunately, there's not enough points to be able to come back and win this round, but this is just for funsie anyway. Morgan, you first, eighth.
0: E-I-G-H-T-H.
3: All right, Menace.
2: I have the same.
0: Yes. Yes.
3: Whoa.
2: Weed.
0: See, it does help.
3: Wow, that's how you do the dumbass spelling bee, you guys.
0: One over eight in fraction form.
2: Yeah.
0: Thank you.
3: Yeah. So there was a new study that looked at misspelled words.
0: 3.5 grams.
3: Looking at Google Trends for the most misspelled words. And so they did that by seeing how many people typed in how do you spell followed by whatever the word was.
2: Mm-hmm.
3: And the number one word that people misspelled, bougie.
2: Bougie.
3: Okay. Okay. Favorite.
4: Really?
2: Yeah.
3: Through.
1: Really?
3: Yeah.
1: Well, like, bougies. Go through this tunnel?
3: Yeah.
5: Bougie's a slang word.
3: But also because I think people see, I like fast food sometimes, drive T-H-R-U.
1: That's true. Yeah. That is how it's spelled. Mm-hmm. Yeah.
3: Right? It's like, I remember like there was a grocery store by our house and it used to piss my mom off because they would have the sign up in the window for whatever the sale and they would spell night, N-I-T-E.
4: Yeah.
3: Being, I don't know if that was
4: open
3: to be
4: all
3: cute.
4: Night.
3: Yeah, right.
1: Yeah.
3: Like, and it pissed my mom off. Business, common misspelled word.
1: Really?
3: Because.
1: Really?
3: Beautiful. Niece.
1: Oh, yep. Yep.
3: And then separate.
2: Do you know what doesn't autocorrect really easily is available.
3: Available.
2: Yeah. I don't even know how to spell it.
7: Oh, and it can never figure out what you're trying to say. Yeah.
3: give avail. You can't. Well, you're available? Saying straight up you can't spell.
2: No, that's what it does.
3: Available. Morgan, spell available.
0: A-V-A-I-L-A-B-L-E.
3: Available.
0: Available.
3: All right, Menace, let's see what you got there.
2: A-V-A-I-B-A-L-E.
3: Hold it up for the camera to see.
0: Oh, you're
3: look at that.
2: A-V-A-I-B-L-E.
4: He's getting that.
1: Available.
4: Available.
2: But then when I put that in, it doesn't autocorrect.
1: I don't think it knows what you mean. Enough.
3: Dude, that's when you know it's really dumb. Yeah. Like, I've had that before, too, where it's like, I have butchered it so hard where it's like, it doesn't even know what to suggest.
4: Yeah. It says, I don't know what you mean, man.
3: Oh, you had a stroke. I don't even know how to help you here.
2: Yeah.
3: All right, 877-44-WOODY. 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

103.3. It's Teresa getting you started on a very busy Tuesday. Look, we kicked off the 103-minute commercial-free music marathon, so let's get into that. Then I'm going to tell you about all the wins I have for you. This whole show is winning. That's all I got to say. Welcome to it.

All right, before I do anything else, let me just tell you right now. $2,500 in your pocket. That's happening at around 11:20. Then we've announced our iHeartRadio Music Festival. I'm going to give you a trip with $1,000 in your pocket in the 1 o'clock hour on top of concert wins. All right, I'll give you the lineup for the festival in three songs, though. 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

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Benson Boone, Cardi B, Goo Goos, Muse, Weezer. And remember, we put everyone on the bill. Snoop Dogg, BTS, that's going to sell out all the nights. Zara Larsson, Delaney, to Kenny. It's an amazing night, September 18 and 19. Tickets go on sale next Wednesday. But again, 1 o'clock hour today, I'm giving you a trip with $1,000 in your pocket. 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

Today is Rotisserie Chicken Day. Don't forget, you can win a rotisserie chicken purse. I mean, I would wear this thing straight out of the grocery store. It's on my ex at Teresa Rockface. We're commercial free right now. We are in D103.3.

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Like, for instance, in five songs, you're winning $2,500. 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

you need something big to put on the calendar this weekend, we're 4 days away from the Indiana Comic Convention. Everything starts on Friday. 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

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And just keep in mind, I'm going to give you a trip plus $1,000 in your pocket in the 1 o'clock hour. Oh, yeah. We are Indy 103.3. I'm Teresa. It's a good day today. Welcome to Tuesday.

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Down dropped the new album last Friday, their eighth album. It's got 18 tracks, so we're going to have that's a good cleaning album. Hit play and just go for it. We are Indie 103.3. I'm Teresa. Welcome to Tuesday.

Neon trees into bush. Yes, I'm Teresa. Also getting you all ready to go at 1:20. 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

Gorgeous weather today, 77 the high, crystal clear, 80s for the rest of the week. Rain moving in this weekend, so keep that in mind. 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

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If you want to pencil the dates in, and I'm going to tell you right now, this is going to sell out. You know why? BTS is on the bill, and that's a no-brainer. You've also got Muse, Weezer, the Goo Goo Dolls, and more. Snoop Dogg, it's going to be such a sick show. And if you want to go, hang out. After Harvey Danger, you're getting the win from Indy 103.3.

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Okay, so we know Muse will play our iHeartRadio Music Festival, but how about a bonus chance to see them here July 7th? 220, I'm going to hook it up, all right? 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

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It's the ultimate soundtrack. I'm Teresa, just guiding you through it and giving you a pretty big news win in two songs. 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

103.3. I'm not quite out of here yet, but I'm trying to shove as much news as I can. Just a little heads up and a total left from Panic at the Disco. Don't forget, this Friday we get the new Evanescence album, Sanctuary. Long overdue, long awaited, and I cannot wait. We are Indie 103.3.

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Well, happy National Leave Work Early Day, which should come with a parade, but everyone would leave halfway through. I'm Jason from the radio. Experts say good excuses include a pipe burst at home, maybe your car breaking down, or a dental emergency. I say just whisper nor split and stare into the distance. People will understand.

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Well, a kid once called 911 because his grandparents were making him eat a hot dog. And honestly, if it was boiled, I at least understand the emotional damage. I'm Jason from the radio. Dispatchers are sharing their dumbest calls, and some are wild. Still, please do not call 911 because dinner got aggressive in Noblesville.

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0: we're at that age when we drive through a busy intersection and we tell our kids we remember when it was just this stop sign and empty fields forever, you know?
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It is a new Indy 103.3. Well, today is National Rotisserie Chicken Day, so naturally we're talking about a man publicly roasting gravy. I'm Jason for the radio. Colonel Sanders once said KFC's gravy tasted like wallpaper paste. That was a brutal review from the guy on the bucket. Somewhere in Castleton, mashed potatoes just got nervous.

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103.3. Well, Clint Eastwood might be retired, which feels weird to say because I assume Clint Eastwood would simply outlive the movie camera. I'm Jason for the radio. His son Kyle says Clint is retired after 2024's Juror Number 2. No official word from Clint, but at 96, the man has earned the right to sit quietly and intimidate a lawn chair in Carmel.

0: 20 minutes of prepping a cooler of healthy snacks for weekend youth sports, only to abandon them for concession stand nachos.
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0: 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Who's to know?

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Well, a principal may be losing her job over a yearbook quote from Fetty Wap, which feels like the most exhausting school board meeting ever. I'm Jason for the radio. She says she did not say it, did not write it, and did not approve it. Somewhere near Broad Ripple, a teenager is saying, honestly, that's kind of inspirational and making things worse.

It's the new Indy 103.3. Well, a shirtless older guy in a kilt wanted to a Taco Bell, got mad, said he was an electrician, and threatened to cut the power. I'm Jason from the radio. Then he left, and the power actually went out. Yeah, that's not a meltdown. That is a villain origin story with mild sauce.

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Well, AI is now part therapist, part group chat, and part please don't take this advice too literally. I'm Jason from the radio. A RAND survey says about 1 in 5 young adults use chatbots when they're sad, stressed, angry, or nervous. In Indy, that probably means venting after 465 traffic.

93.3. Well, America is turning 250, and apparently some of us are still asking mom and dad to Venmo us through it. I'm Jason from the radio. A new study says 42% of U.S. adults still rely on parents for financial support. The average age for financial independence is now 37. Yeah, somewhere in Carmel, a dad just looked at his adult kid's phone bill and stared silently.

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Well, climbing the corporate ladder sounds great until you realize the next rung comes with 200 more emails and worse sleep. I'm Jason for the radio. A new survey says a lot of workers would turn down higher pay if the job didn't support their mental health. In Indy, that's called choosing peace over a panic attack on Keystone.

103.3. Well, the generational work debate continues, and this one hits every office from Carmel to Castleton. I'm Jason from the radio. Millennials were taught to know their why, stop multitasking, and find a way to enjoy work. Gen Z heard that and asked the most dangerous question in the business. But why is this meeting an hour?

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Well, there's a new list of boomer complaints that millennials and Gen Z actually agree with. And honestly, they're cooking. I'm Jason for the radio. The big one, don't make me pause my subscription. Just let me cancel. Yes, I should not need a hostage negotiator to stop paying for an app I forgot I had.

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Well, today is National Leave Work Early Day. If you haven't left yet, the best excuses are apparently burst pipes, broken teeth, car problems, and pets making bad choices. I'm Jason for the radio, which means somewhere near Mass Ave, a manager is hearing, "My dog ate something weird." I think it sure he did, Chad. Enjoy the patio.

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It is a new Indy 103.3. Well, dispatchers are revealing the dumbest 911 calls, and it turns out that some people think emergencies include fast food disappointment, boredom, and bad manners. I'm Jason from the radio. One lady called because a man did not hold a door for her. In Broad Ripple, that is not a crime. That's just Tuesday with Worst Etiquette.

0: knows this, but you can just eat a high-protein, low-calorie snack without posting about it on the internet.
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0: It is the new Indy 103.3. Well, today is National Rotisserie Chicken Day, but the real headline is Colonel Sanders throwing hands at his own gravy. I'm Jason for the radio. After selling KFC, he stayed on as a spokesman and still called the gravy horrible. I mean, imagine being a mashed potato at Noblesville and hearing that from the chicken legend himself.
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I mean, that feels like lesson one. I'm Jason from the radio. A guy at a Taco Bell threatened to shut down the place, stormed out, and boom, blackout. Yeah, that is the most chaotic Baja Blast energy imaginable.

0: the new.
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The Frame, How to Save a Life on Indy 103.3, alternative from the 90s and 2000s. I'm Steve, hoping your June is going swell so far. It's Green Day with Brains 2.

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I'm counting sheep but running out. 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

0: 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I'm Steve. I feel like it was like this time last year that I heard that Cake had a new album coming in the fall of 2025. And here it is, almost a year later. Still no new album, but perhaps maybe the first Cake song you ever heard. It's The Distance.
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